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Now would you ever realize

0: What's up? It's Rihanna.
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